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0: Kate in Dallas. Shh. My little secret.
1: My little secret is that I won the lottery and nobody knows.
2: Well, what are we talking? How much? Over a million?
3: Maybe you should, yeah, I was going to say, don't give the exact amount. It's 38.2 million.
2: Was it over a million?
1: Yeah, way over.
2: Oh,
1: way
2: over. Wow.
3: So it's millions.
1: Several
3: millions.
1: Mm-hmm.
3: So Why won't you tell anybody?
1: Well, you know, I've seen people, like how when other people win the lottery, first of all, they go through the money so fast that, you know, they end up poor. Like, you hear these horror stories. Plus that everybody starts, you know, like, oh, are you going to pay off my mortgage? And then all of a sudden, long lost relatives find out. And I don't want any of that. I'm just trying to figure out how to make it grow. I'm talking to a financial planner. I am just, it's just sitting in the bank collecting. That's it.
2: Are you ever going to tell anyone?
3: Are you ever going to buy anything? I mean,
1: oh yeah, but like little by little, like I'm still driving the same car. Like you would never know that this happened to me, and it happened like 8 months ago, but you would never know that it happened to me because I'm still driving my little Nissan.
3: You know what? I'm going to bleep that part because I think that's going to be too specific into somebody going, well, you know, no, it's you. So I'm going to bleep out what kind of Nissan you have.
1: But, okay.
3: No, it's okay. So you're not, are you, you've got to be single, right?
1: Yeah. I'm single, no kids. And I've got, you know, my group of best friends. I might, you know, like I'm thinking of eventually like doing something like a girls trip. And then, like, surprise. But I'll just tell them that, you know, that I got a check from someplace or, you know, that I sold some of my stuff, you know, online because I have, like, some designer bags. So I'll probably say that I sold them and that's where it came from, you know, just to, so that we can all.
3: Well, they're going to think she's on OnlyFans, Dallas.
2: Yeah, probably so.
3: Are you okay with friends, like, going in the wrong direction and thinking that you're on OnlyFans?
1: You know what? Why did you even go there? You naughty people. Well, you know, if they want to think that.
3: Well, congratulations. You can't tell us, can you? Was this like a Powerball, a Mega Millions, a scratcher? You can't tell us. You probably shouldn't tell us.
1: It wasn't a scratcher.
3: Was not a scratcher.
2: Okay.
1: No, but I did I do play specific numbers and they hit.
2: All right.
3: Will you text me these numbers so I can then play your numbers?
2: No, she will not.
3: Please, Dallas, let me bite off her luck. I got no luck of my own.
1: They all have a sentimental connection, so that's why I picked them.
2: But okay.
3: Congratulations. We got a Kincaid and Dallas listener worth millions.
2: I love that.
3: Feel free to make a donation to the homeless pets, would you?
2: Yeah, please.
1: You know what? I can do that.
3: There it is.
2: I would love that.
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14: You ever wake up in the middle of the night or maybe first thing in the morning and notice drool on your pillow? Unless you're sleeping next to someone who hasn't already seen all your good, bad, and ugly, it's probably not that big a deal and not anything to worry about unless it's something that just started happening recently. When people drool at night, it's often because of a stuffy nose, acid reflux, or being a mouth breather. People who sleep on their stomach or side are more likely to drool than someone who sleeps on their back. But in some cases, drooling at night can be a warning sign of something more serious, like dental issues, sleep apnea, or even early symptoms of Parkinson's disease. If you're at all concerned about this, the best place to start is with an ENT doctor, an ears, nose, and throat doctor. They can recommend a sleep study to possibly get some answers. I'm Dr. Sanjay Gupta, helping you live a better life.
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0: 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Kincaid and Dallas.
1: Derbyshire, England. That is where this man made a mistake, but it ended up getting him a lot of extra money. His name is Alan Taylor. He is 65 years old. He is retired. He, by accident, purchased two lottery tickets online and won nearly $900,000. They cost 450 grand apiece. Well, they don't cost that. That's what the payout is, 450 apiece, and he won. The former building maintenance worker received two checks, like I said, worth 450,000 from the UK postcard lottery. That doesn't sound real, but I swear it's a thing. He says, I must have clicked it twice while I was subscribing. He explained, this is the best mistake I ever made. He and his wife, Bev, remember questioning. He remembered why his wife said, why do you have two tickets? So she replied, I don't know. The couple happily retired in March of this year after careful planning. Taylor shared the million-pound jackpot with another neighbor whose postal code was drawn. Wow, he shared it with a neighbor. When I opened my second check, my legs wouldn't work, he said. The windfall represents the lottery's largest single player prize of the year. The couple plans on traveling, helping more family members, and maybe even upgrading to a business class flight when they go to Australia. Live it up, man. Good job.
2: Nice. Wow. Good for you.
1: Yeah. Seriously. But wait, there's more from Dallas.
2: Okay. Her name is Muriel Bujega. She's 73 years old, and she had not seen her brother Colin in 15 years. So she is actually a patient, a dying patient at St. Christopher's Hospice. And she said, what I really want is to find my brother. She's a breast cancer patient, and she had lost contact with her brother after his caretaker died, and she was forced to relocate. So there's a nurse specialist. Her name is Phoebe. She took on the search and discovered that her brother, Colin, was already volunteering at one of the hospice's own fundraising shops.
1: No way.
2: So the hospice that his sister was in, he was working for one of their fundraising shops.
3: Wow.
2: How crazy is that? The lady said, she said, I was in tears crying on his shoulder. Both siblings have learning disabilities and lost touch when circumstances separated them. It's huge that they met up. The nurse said, she said, it's such a happy story. Could not believe how it all came together.
1: Can we send a special hello to the hospice nurses who may be listening? We have a lot of nurses who listen. Hospice nurses, y'all are angels.
3: Yes,
2: the very much you do, so.
1: You have no idea how much you make such a difficult time as best as it can be for families. And we love and appreciate you.
2: Yeah, mm-hmm. Absolutely. But, you know, even though she was in there and she knew that her days were numbered, she got to see her brother again that she had not seen in 15 years. And he literally was just right down the street at one of their fundraising shops.
3: Yeah, what are the odds?
2: Wow. I know. It was just meant to be. Yeah. Lauren.
3: Okay, a woman in the UK is going viral after revealing she had her dog's ashes mixed into her eyeliner tattoo.
1: What?
2: Okay, I like this.
3: So her pet is, in her words, always with her.
2: Yeah.
3: Her name is Claire Hobson, and she says the idea actually came together the same day she picked up her dog's ashes, and she already had an eyeliner appointment booked for that day. And she figured, you know, people get memorial tattoos all the time. I've seen people get little paw prints of their past dogs.
2: Right. I've been thinking about doing that and putting some of the ashes in the ink.
3: Yeah. Mm. So people get that done all the time. So she thought, why not just take it a step further?
2: Right.
3: And her tattoo artist agreed. They mixed a small amount of the ashes directly into the pigment used on her eyelids. And Claire says that her dog Patch, who was with her for about 20 years, she called him her soul dog, and she wanted to have him kind of on her eyes so he can see the world through her eyes.
2: I love that.
3: Yeah. She admits that, you know, it does sound a little weird. It's a little extreme, but also says pet loss is real and people find comfort in different ways.
2: Exactly.
3: Of course, this is going viral online, so people are split. Some people say that it's really sweet. So others people are saying it's a little too far and weird. But either way, she says that the liner will last for years and she plans to touch it up with more ashes the next appointment that she needs to go in for.
2: You know what? I'm due for a touch up on mine. I may just add some ashes in.
3: Yeah? You like this idea?
2: I do.
1: Will they do that, or do you have to find a special place that can,
2: I
1: that
2: think
1: can do that
2: they
1: for
2: would
1: you.
2: Probably I think the lady that does mine probably would. Yeah,
3: I would get it. I would get a tattoo of my dog's ashes, but I don't think on my eye. I don't like the idea of having
1: wait, you would
3: ashes.
1: Get a tattoo of your dog's ashes, like a pile
3: like,
1: of
3: I
1: ashes
3: get, like, I would get a tattoo with some of my dog's ashes.
1: Okay, God, I was gonna say that'd be probably
2: well I already have eyeliner tattooed
3: yes,
2: on so
3: yeah.
2: You know.
3: I just don't like the idea of the ashes by my eye. I feel like, what if an ash falls into my eye? And then, like, it's like a, is it the same way that, like, an eyelash falls in your eye?
1: I think so, yeah.
2: I don't know.
1: So many questions.
3: Yeah.
1: All I know is right now, I want to change my, go back to the, call that lawyer, want to change my will in addition to, when the taco bar is completed after my service, please provide Dallas and Lauren with enough ashes to add. Hold on.
3: We'll get a little Kincaid ash tattoo. Add,
1: what? And then please provide, and so that way I can always look through their eyes. And as Dallas is having the ashes put closest he's ever getting to seeing anything, that's how I'm be memorialized.
3: Oh, wait, that's all.
4: Kincaid and Dallas morning.
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I don't remember all that Spanish.

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0: We were headed out, and then we were leaving that place and coming back, and two different times, I didn't know it was Dallas. I was like, sup, girl? And it was Dallas. So that says something right there.
1: Yeah, it says something about your standards.
0: They're pretty good. Lauren, okay. what would you say if you had to give yourself a number for attractiveness? What would your number be?
2: 1 to 10, 10 being the highest.
0: Yeah.
2: I'd say I'm like a 7 or an 8.
0: 7 or an 8?
1: Yeah. I think you're more like a 9.5.
2: Oh.
0: Again, once you're beautiful, but then once we talk to you, it brings it up to the highest level possible.
1: See, I think you know, that old saying about beauty is only skin deep. That is so true.
2: It really is.
1: When you open your mouth and you immediately turn me off, I don't care how good looking you are, you're not good looking anymore.
0: That's why I'm a 1.7.
2: Oh, stop it.
0: I'm a 1.7.
2: No.
1: And Cade, let me tell you something.
0: Some people say they like my eyes.
1: Just stop.
0: What's up?
1: Stop. Let me tell you something about you.
0: Yes, Dallas, please tell me about me.
1: You are so funny.
0: Yes.
1: You're so charismatic.
0: Yes.
1: You're so witty.
0: Lauren, hold it. Save your compliments for after Dallas. Lauren,
1: you go next.
0: Yeah, Dallas.
1: You're so witty.
0: Uh-huh.
1: You're compassionate. You're just one of those guys that everybody wants to be around. I'm telling you, if I'd known you years ago, I would have dated you.
0: Would I have been your second husband?
1: Maybe. But okay. you wouldn't have liked it because I didn't want any kids, though. You'd want to have kids, and I'd be like, no, I don't want any kids. So then we'd never... Oh, it wouldn't have worked because you wanted kids and
0: maybe,
1: I didn't.
0: Maybe I would have been in such love with you that who needs kids when I have her?
1: I'd have rocked your world, I can tell you that.
2: Who needs kids when I can just have 12 dogs?
0: Exactly. Yeah, exactly. We got enough pets. Exactly. All right, Lauren, yes.
1: You go ahead with your compliments.
0: Lauren, go ahead. Compliment me, please.
2: You are so witty. You are so funny. Yes, you care about everyone. You make everyone feel so heard and seen. And you are so hardworking that your ambition really does give you a couple extra points. Mm. And that pineapple shirt, I mean, I don't know
0: is
2: how anyone
0: would
2: not find you attractive in that pineapple shirt.
0: Somebody said Dallas lies. She is a 12.
1: No, I'm not.
0: Somebody said Kincaid's a 10. All lies, but you're beautiful. Thank
2: attractiveness
0: you.
2: Attractiveness really does come a lot of it is confidence.
1: Yes.
2: Just believing in yourself, not being cocky about it, but just having that confidence.
1: And a lot of that is what's on the inside of you, your heart. Your, you know, just how you feel about life, how you feel about other people, that exudes, that comes out. Lauren, if you had known him, say you were 26 and he was 29, would you have dated him?
2: Yeah, I'd give him a chance. I'd go on a date or two.
0: So you're saying there's a chance.
2: Yes.
1: There's not a chance now.
2: No,
1: that
2: not
1: was
2: now.
1: Like, that was back
0: so
1: then.
0: So you're holding a different. So you're saying there was a time machine chance.
2: You bring out a time machine back in the day. Yes.
1: Yes.
2: But I would have gotten you, try to get you into sports. And then the second you would have been like, no, let's watch Food Network. I've been like, eh.
0: Oh, yeah. I would have left you.
2: Yeah.
0: It would have been a great couple weeks.
2: Yeah. Fizzled out.
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0: not a word, and then pushes off me and leaves. And
1: how was dinner, though? Was it tasty? Would y'all have...
0: It was a great dinner.
2: Is she an older lady, like a hot older lady? And
0: I mean, I would like to think my standards would qualify.
1: Was she
0: her
1: an
0: as
1: elder
0: hot...
1: librarian in her late 70s? No.
2: What I was saying is, she older? Are you just older than her daughter?
0: Well, I'm a little older than her daughter, but yes, I would say the age gap between me and my girlfriend's mom is more significant, yes.
2: I got you.
1: So this is never going to be revealed.
2: Wow.
0: Yeah. And so now I'm kind of stuck in this weird predicament of how do you... I mean, things are great with my girlfriend. So how do I now... Do I ever broach the subject?
1: Or, no. No.
2: Let me tell you something. There is no girl on the face of this earth that wants to know that you've laid down with her mother and her. I guarantee you, do not say a word. Take it to your grave.
0: I mean, but I'm going to have to see both of them at, you know, family parties and,
2: well, you just got to, you know,
0: dinners.
2: What? I mean, you did it. So just live with it and move on.
1: But should anything happen and y'all break up, I would follow her on social media. That way you know where some of the reunions are happening. And maybe see if you click with any aunts or cousins.
0: See if she has a cousin.
1: You never know. You know,
2: oh, my God.
1: Dallas, he's got a type. And the type is anybody, any female
2: in
1: this family.
2: Keep it in the family.
1: Literally. Down now.
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7: Yes, you can. We are going to talk about something new from Miranda Lambert and Brad Paisley, and I got to tell you, I like it. I like it a lot. Rod Stewart has really upset his fans, all because of the World Cup. And Alan Jackson and Silver Belly Whiskey. I'll tell you all about it coming up during the dish.

0: It's good.
1: Yeah, it's like really, really good. It's part of Brad's ongoing project, Tackle Box. According to a ranking of all Steven Spielberg's movies, E.T. is his best, and The Lost World, Jurassic Park is the worst. Now, his new movie, the alien conspiracy thriller Disclosure Day, opened this weekend, launched with 92.9 million worldwide.
2: My friends are divided on that. Some say, oh, it was okay. Some say, this is the worst movie ever. I've not seen anyone in my feed go, wow, this is the best movie.
1: Really? I don't know that I'll go and see it, but I will see it when I can get it on a streaming service.
2: I know that I was curious about the movie, and finally when that movie came out Thursday, like evening, it finally hit Wikipedia so you can see the spoilers.
1: I love a spoiler. You know I'll read the last page of a book first. And Rod Stewart. His fans are a little upset, as they should be. You should have thought about this, Rod the Bod, you know? He canceled a show in San Diego Friday night and then jetted to Boston for Scotland's World Cup game against Haiti on Saturday. He even posted video from his private jet during the trip. Fans
2: Rod.
1: Are happy. Yikes. Come on, Rod.
2: Rod Laylow.
1: Yeah. I mean, listen. You're 80-something years old. You got more money than you'll ever spend. Your grandkids, your great-grandkids will ever spend. Why'd you tour?
2: I mean, if anybody else
1: take that weekend off.
2: Think about this, Dallas. If anybody else besides Rod Stewart stood up and addressed people saying, I want to give you my love touch.
1: Yeah, no song, kidding.
2: They would be arrested.
1: They would be. Yeah. I do love that song,
2: Rod,
1: though.
2: Me too.
1: I'm Dallas, and that's the dish. I love the movie. The movie was so good it was from.
2: Might surprise you. I've never seen it.
1: I'm not surprised at all.
2: Your hit country for Davison.
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5: I never remember.
2: 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That's what makes it so good. 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
2: Literally from days ago. Let's see how many you know. Okay. Next. If you're

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0: very pregnant, I proceed to rub her belly and say something along the lines of, I heard you're expecting a new bundle of joy in front of a whole group of our friends, in which she quickly responds, I'm not expecting. I wanted to crawl into the casket.
1: Oh, my God.
2: About this one. Made out with a girl at a bar once after work. Thought I cheated. 2 minutes later, found out it was my girlfriend when she took off the wig.
1: Wait, I have so many questions.
2: I do, too.
1: So... did you, the girlfriend think that you were cheating too? Like, did you tell the girlfriend, like, oh, I thought I was hooking up with a different girl?
2: I don't know. Oh, wow. I do have a lot of questions for 4822.
0: I was 7 months pregnant in a room filled with people having my baby shower. Went to sit down and broke wind, and it echoed through the building, and everyone started laughing. I walked out of the room so embarrassed. Okay, when you're pregnant like that, all bets are off. Yes. It's to be expected.
2: Yeah. Absolutely. Yeah. I got to tell you, farts are funny.
0: They are.
2: It doesn't matter.
1: Yeah.
2: I mean, if you toot, everybody's just going to laugh and,
0: yeah,
2: you know, you just laugh with them.
0: This sound actually came from Dallas. This sound actually, we got this recorded. This is not from a movie. This is Dallas laughing at farts.
2: Exactly.
0: So that's fine. That's where that came from.
2: That's how I laugh. If I poot, that's my laugh.
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0: hot older lady and...
1: I mean, I would like to think my standards would qualify.
2: Was she an elder librarian in her late 70s? No.
0: Well, what I was saying is, she older? Are you just older than her daughter?
1: Well, I'm a little older than her daughter, but yes, I would say the age gap between me and my girlfriend's mom is more significant, yes.
0: I got you.
2: So this is never going to be revealed.
0: Wow.
1: Yeah. And so now I'm kind of stuck in this weird predicament of how do you... I mean, things are great with my girlfriend, so how do I now... Do I ever broach the subject?
2: Or, no. No.
0: Let me tell you something. There is no girl on the face of this earth that wants to know that you've laid down with her mother and her. I guarantee you, do not say a word. Take it to your grave.
1: I mean, but I'm going to have to see both of them at, you know, family parties and,
0: well, you just
1: know,
0: gotta,
1: family
0: you know
1: dinners.
0: What? I mean, you did it, so just live with it and move on.
2: But should anything happen and y'all break up, I would follow her on social media. That way you know where some of the reunions are happening. And maybe see if you click with any aunts or cousins.
1: See if she has a cousin.
2: You never know. You know,
0: oh, like, my God.
2: It seems Dallas, he's got a type, and the type is anybody. Any female
0: we'll
2: in this
0: keep
2: family.
0: It in the family.
2: Literally. 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

0: Kid Myself with John Morgan, B95. Hey, good morning. I'm April Rose. Hope you had a great weekend. Got a chance for you to win right off the bat this morning. Tickets to see Little Big Town for the Art of It tour coming to the Fox Theater Friday, November 20th. Want tickets? 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But if you haven't, tickets could be yours. Caller 20. 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
16: A better life with Dr. Sanjay Gupta.
17: Slowly but surely,
10: AI is seeping its way into every corner of our lives. One area perhaps I didn't expect is diet advice. A new study out of Turkey found that chatbots are recommending to teen boys and girls that they restrict their daily calories to dangerously low levels and eat a balance of nutrients that are kind of out of whack. Remember, teenagers are growing, one pediatrician told us. If they aren't getting enough nutrition, it can really stunt their growth on a number of levels. And in extreme cases, it can lead to significant health consequences. Large language models, LLMs, they are designed to agree with you. So if you're looking to lose weight, they're going to push you pretty hard in that direction. 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And you know who does? Your doctor. I'm Dr. Sanjay Gupta, helping you live a better life.
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0: A bit cooler for the day today. Highs of 72, partly cloudy tonight, lows of 56. And for Tuesday, increasing clouds, highs of 76. We've got a chance of showers and thunderstorms possible tomorrow afternoon.

Morgan Wallen, I'm the problem. B95, your hit country. Coming up, the keyword that could send you to the Sphere in Las Vegas to see Kenny Chesney this summer. That's on the way. Blake Shelton first, a guy with a girl on B95. Sometimes.

0: So Vegas is calling. You could be headed out to see Kenny Chesney at the Sphere in Vegas this summer. A once-in-a-lifetime show. We want to hook you up with flights, two-night stay, the Venetian Resort Las Vegas. And they're going to throw in a VIP package for two to see Kenny Chesney. It's all provided by Hey Now Records. Text the national keyword, if you didn't catch it earlier, with Kincaid and Dallas. It's FLAG, F-L-A-G. To 95819. Brand new keyword for you, though, at noon and 3 today. That means more opportunities for you to qualify to see Kenny Chesney at the Sphere in Las Vegas. It's a trip for two. Unbelievable. You're going to be able to brag to all of your friends, your family, and you will remember it for the rest of your life. Text FLAG to 95819. Chris Jansen's coming up. Jelly Roll on the way, too, on B95.
1: A better life with Dr. Sanjay Gupta.
2: For years, we've been talking about both the positive and negative effects of being on social media. And I would say, by and large, for older adults, social media is net positive. Not all positive, but net positive. Helps them keep in touch with friends and stay social. But for younger people, social media use, especially heavy use, tends to be net negative. In fact, according to this year's World Happiness Report, youth who use social media more than 5 hours a day reported a lower level of well-being. And researchers who study this sort of thing found that many teens wish these platforms didn't even exist, and yet they can't seem to stop using them. Experts we talked to largely suggested two things. Ideally, along with your friend group, take some time offline. Also, try to recurate your algorithm so it shows you posts that'll make you feel good. I'm Dr. Sanjay Gupta, helping you live a better life.
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1: Playing football in college probably taught me some accountability, you know, as an 18-year-old kid, having to, you know, make yourself get up and go to class and go to practice as opposed to your parents, you know, making you do it, you know, and having a country music career is kind of the same way. You know, nobody's making you go to these shows and show up at these early mornings and traveling like I am. It's kind of like you can have a career as big as you want to, as

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16: Heart disease is still the leading cause of death here in the United States and around the world. But what if there was something you could do earlier in life to reduce the odds of becoming a statistic? Well, here in the United States, tens of millions of adults already take a statin to lower their cholesterol. But new guidance put out by the American College of Cardiology and the American Heart Association now emphasize that treating high cholesterol sooner could significantly reduce a person's lifetime risk of heart attack or stroke. How early are we talking? In your 30s, believe it or not. Of course, you need to talk to your doctor about whether statins are right for you, but you should know that the evidence is really starting to stack up that shows the earlier you get a jump on reducing lifelong exposure to plaque-causing lipids and lipoproteins, the better the odds are going to be for you. make sure you get your cholesterol checked. That's the first step. I'm Dr. Sanjay Gupta, helping you live a better life.
2: He's got ties. He's got socks. 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Treat your dad to a $5,000 basement barbecue or backyard upgrade. Pop gets to pick. Head to our website to enter this national contest for a chance at $5,000 for your top pop.
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19: Sunny and a bit cooler for the day today. Highs of 72. Partly cloudy tonight. Lows of 56. And for Tuesday, increasing clouds. Highs of 76. We've got a chance of showers and thunderstorms possible tomorrow afternoon.

Gets a drink in. Zach, John, King, B95. You've still got a few minutes left to text FLAG. You can text FLAG to 95819 until noon today. That gives you a chance to see Kenny Chesney at the Sphere in Las Vegas. 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

0: So another year went by and you didn't make it to Nashville for CMA Fest. 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
5: A better life with Dr. Sanjay Gupta.
6: Heart disease is still the leading cause of death here in the United States and around the world. But what if there was something you could do earlier in life to reduce the odds of becoming a statistic? Well, here in the United States, tens of millions of adults already take a statin to lower their cholesterol. But new guidance put out by the American College of Cardiology and the American Heart Association now emphasize that treating high cholesterol sooner could significantly reduce a person's lifetime risk of heart attack or stroke. How early are we talking? In your 30s, believe it or not. Of course, you need to talk to your doctor about whether statins are right for you, but you should know that the evidence is really starting to stack up that shows the earlier you get a jump on reducing lifelong exposure to plaque-causing lipids and lipoproteins, the better the odds are going to be for you. Make sure you get your cholesterol checked. That's the first step. I'm Dr. Sanjay Gupta, helping you live a better life.
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0: Josh Ross, Hate How You Look, B95, your hit country, and we have the perfect way for you to spend a day. 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

Lot's Farm was a place to go. Load a truck up, hit the dirt road. 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Light the bonfire and call the girls. King and the Can and the Marlboro Man. Jack and Jim were a few good men. 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Better watch out for the boys in blue. And all this small town, he said, she said. 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I'm tired of talking, man. Y'all ain't listening. Them old

0: Amen. Shaboozy, Jelly Roll, B95. You could be off to Vegas to see Kenny Chesney as he's performing at the Sphere again this summer. You want to be there? Well, could hook you up with flights. Also, a two-night stay at the Venetian Resort in Las Vegas. And not just regular tickets. No, VIP package to see Kenny at the Sphere. 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You can text that keyword REVIVAL to until 3 o'clock this afternoon. Then after that, Megan Marie's got another keyword giving you another opportunity to get entered to see Kenny Chesney at the Sphere in Las Vegas, provided by Hey Now Records. Speaking of Kenny, he's on the way along with Morgan Wallen.
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14: A better life with Dr. Sanjay Gupta.
15: For the ninth year in a row, Finland has been named the happiest country in the world. That's according to the World Happiness Report put out every year by the Wellbeing Research Center at the University of Oxford in the UK. Two other Nordic nations, Iceland and Denmark, came in at numbers 2 and 3. Now, having spent quite a bit of time in these countries over my 2.5 decades as a journalist, I can tell you that this is not at all that surprising. There's an entirely different way of thinking in these countries. We before me, you might say. In other words, the mentality is less adversarial and much more, we're all in this together. One other interesting thing that came up was that no matter where someone lived, the more time they spent on social media, the less happy they were. Want to smile? It's simple. Put your phone away for a bit. I'm Dr. Sanjay Gupta, helping you live a better life.
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0: 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Jelly Roll and Mitchell Tenpenny. July 3rd at Soaring Eagle Casino and Resort.
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0: So if you suffer from allergies, you know this season has been brutal. It is not over yet. I saw this, and 70% of people who are suffering from allergies this year say they are just not enjoyable to be around. It also causes a brain fog for them and makes them not want to go outside during allergy season. Does that include you? I'll be honest, my husband would agree. I am not enjoyable to be around during allergy season. Kane Brown coming up. Also music from Luke Bryan, your hit country.
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18: A better life with Dr. Sanjay Gupta.
19: Slowly but surely, AI is seeping its way into every corner of our lives. One area perhaps I didn't expect is diet advice. A new study out of Turkey found that chatbots are recommending to teen boys and girls that they restrict their daily calories to dangerously low levels and eat a balance of nutrients that are kind of out of whack. Remember, teenagers are growing, one pediatrician told us. If they aren't getting enough nutrition, it can really stunt their growth on a number of levels. And in extreme cases, it can lead to significant health consequences. Large language models, LLMs, they are designed to agree with you. So if you're looking to lose weight, they're going to push you pretty hard in that direction. They also sometimes don't know how to tell the difference between good information and bad information. And you know who does? Your doctor. I'm Dr. Sanjay Gupta, helping you live a better life.
0: Gotta get Goyette. And mostly sunny for the day, partly cloudy overnight with a low of 56, increasing clouds through Tuesday, a high of 76 with a chance of showers and thunderstorms late tomorrow afternoon.

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So Riley is hosting this year's CMA Fest TV special. 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
15: If you're caring for an aging parent, you may feel quite often that you're alone in what you're doing. But you're not, not by a long shot. According to a new report by the Pew Research Center, 10% of U.S. adults are caring for a parent over age 65. Millions more are caring for a spouse or partner 65 or older. Beyond the sheer numbers, this report, perhaps unsurprisingly, found a major difference in caregiver well-being between men and women. One psychologist we spoke to suggested thinking 5 years in the future and imagining where you are right now. Will you be glad you took something on or regretful that you didn't. You also need to cut yourself some slack, he said, especially women. Don't try to shoulder all of the burden by yourself. You might need to ask for help before you burn out. You'll be so glad you did. I'm Dr. Sanjay Gupta, helping you live a better life.
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1: Yeah, I'm excited about The Voice. I definitely think I might be sneaking beers to contestants after rehearsal, especially if they do a good job. I think that's what I would be looking for in a coach.

So Route 66, it's turning 100 years old this year. Many of the businesses were hoping some extra income would come as increasing tourists. However, it's not happening. And the number one reason, you guessed it, gas prices, too damn high. Dierks Bentley, free and easy down the road, B95.

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A new survey revealed that 72% of Gen Zers, 29 and younger, are still financially dependent on their parents. 33% of Gen Xers admit they still are dependent on their folks to some degree as well. It's Keith Urban, Kiss a Girl, B95.

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1: Partly cloudy, 56 the low tonight. Tomorrow could see some showers and thunderstorms with a high of 74. Tomorrow night we're looking at a low of 54. And for Wednesday, more rain in the forecast. Otherwise, partly sunny with a high of 72.

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things people love. Partly cloudy, 56 the low tonight. Tomorrow could see some showers and thunderstorms, the high of 74. Tomorrow night we're looking at a low of 54. And for Wednesday, more rain in the forecast, otherwise partly sunny with a high of 72.

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1: Partly cloudy, 56 the low tonight. Tomorrow could see some showers and thunderstorms with a high of 74. Tomorrow night we're looking at a low of 54. And for Wednesday, more rain in the forecast. Otherwise, partly sunny with a high of 72.

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1: Hey, I'm Riley Green with my new song, Think As You Drunk. 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
1: Think As You Drunk, definitely a laid-back, fun party song. And I think it was really inspired by me growing up loving Toby Keith. And I remember when we wrote it thinking this sounds like something Toby Keith would have came up with. And that's always a good judge of whether or not a song's any good.

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1: Partly cloudy, 56 the low tonight. Tomorrow could see some showers and thunderstorms with a high of 74. Tomorrow night we're looking at a low of 54. And for Wednesday, more rain in the forecast. Otherwise, partly sunny with a high of 72.

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I'm Megan Marie. 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

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I'm Megan Marie, new music from Dan and Shay. Such

partly cloudy, 56 the low tonight. Tomorrow could see some showers and thunderstorms with a high of 74. Tomorrow night, we're looking at a low of 54. And for Wednesday, more rain in the forecast, otherwise partly sunny with a high of 72.

Riley Green, Change My Mind, your hit country, B95 by Megan Marie. Just saw that McDonald's bringing back baked fried apple pies for America's 250th. Yes, please. This is not a drill.

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1: Partly cloudy, 56 the low tonight. Tomorrow could see some showers and thunderstorms with a high of 74. Tomorrow night we're looking at a low of 54. And for Wednesday, more rain in the forecast. Otherwise, partly sunny with a high of 72.

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